0: work you've done is quite reasonable. And now I want you to break it down.
1: You want me to break it down?
0: That's right. After you've broken it down, you're free to go.

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1: Somebody with your history, Rude. That's a good idea.
0: You heard about
1: you don't
0: me,
1: want
0: Rude.
1: Nobody getting you in trouble
0: yeah,
1: now.
0: Yeah, I know, baby.
1: Oh!

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2: Enough love sound. Listen for the nice and decent

Sonny and Ronnie took that last train ride, and they went someplace the rest of us cannot follow. And that train came by.

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Some hobo standing there called up to the conductor, "Can we ride?" Said, "No, man, this train is just for Sonny and just for Brownie. You can't get on board."

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I'm in the buying purse.

0: 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We gonna take it uptown one time. Yo, Ghost, I need you to take it uptown one time. Come on.
1: I want you.
0: New Ghost face.
1: I want you.

0: come on in, man, and you can blow now if you want to. We're through.
1: Feel like I'm in a time machine. I want to take it back to like 88, 86, something like that.

And it is The Who opening our show with Pete Townshend's composition, Run, Run, Run.

But you know, we need to change this rhetoric. 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
1: You want me to break it down?
0: That's right. After you've broken it down, you're free to go.

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1: It's 2 a.m. Now you wanna call somebody back?
0: Nah. I ain't never too busy for you.
1: Boy, you play way too much.
0: I could pull up on your ass for show though. Show though, girl.

FMR 89.1. Please note the following security advice. Do not leave your bags or luggage unattended. Report suspicious objects to the security guards or to the information counter nearby.